0: Dre Jefferson Jr.
1: What up, though?
0: Yes, sir. We in the People's Mix right now. Hit us up, 877-817-2888. If you got anything you want to hear, shout-outs, requests, whatever. We are handling business for you fresh from a three-day weekend. Hopefully you enjoyed it, and it's back to reality on a Tuesday, all right? Let's kick things off, man. Shout-out to Detroit. This one is a brand-new 4-2 Doug. It's the remix to that Thick One. It's on the Bootleg Kev Show.

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1: What it do, boo?
0: Michael Jackson fans rejoice. We have some great news for you, man. It's awesome that this Michael Jackson movie has thrusted MJ back into the mainstream. We got a documentary coming out on Netflix. His music is back on top of the charts. And if you enjoyed the movie, there's good news coming up, but we're rolling into People's Mix first. Shout out to TDE, man. Hey, look, outside of Kendrick Lamar, I think Isaiah Rashad, the most consistent TDE artist, him and Schoolboy Q, man. Let's get to this one. It's called Same-ish from

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1: Yeah, yeah, yeah. The sound of the culture. Hip hop. Hey. Right here. Hey. 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

0: Somebody tell them people Mr. Him is here.
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3: What a dope, man.
2: It's official, James. Michael Jackson, obviously the movie has been so successful, and it has been greenlit for a sequel, so there will be a Michael 2 coming soon.
3: You know, it's going to be a part 2 to that documentary Netflix dropping, too. They're going back and forth. Good stuff for Michael, bad stuff for Michael.
2: Yeah, we're going to find out. All right, look, stay by your radio. We got that no cap news on the way. It's the Bootleg Kev Show, y'all.

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2: 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We're hearing ChatGPT bars on songs. That's how I know we lost it as a society. So Ashley Matui's on air. Thanks so much for tapping in with us. 3 minutes. We're going to Glow up next. I got Mariah.

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So my birthday is officially over and done with, May 26th, but it is still Gemini season. I want to get some shout-outs on to all the Geminis out there. Let us know on a free iHeartRadio app, stream our station, hit that red mic. 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
1: So we're talking about ChatGPT. You know, I told my husband, I was like, please don't use AI to make some little corny flyer for my birthday. But he's like, I use ChatGPT for a lot. I have never downloaded ChatGPT. To this day, I don't know how to use it because I don't use it. For some reason, I can't give a computer that much information about my life. And I can't make a computer do all the thinking for me. I have to enrich myself and just know how to figure things out, right? So let me know what you use ChatGPT for. 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
1: Whoa, whoa, whoa, whoa, whoa, whoa.
0: Mr. Him.

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1: Yeah. 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

0: Okay. It's Kevin Hart. It's the Breakfast Club.
1: Kids Make Me Angry. Father's Day. 72 hours. Dropping in July.
0: July 24th.
1: July 24th. Big movie. Big comedy. Hard R. Great young cast. I can't wait for you guys to see it. And Funny AF. Streaming on Netflix. Make sure you guys go see it. Shout out to Ryan Taylor, our winner. But you guys should just see the world of this f***ing comedy competition show. It was great. And The Roast of Kevin Hart, still streaming on Netflix. Go check it out so you can understand what all of the uproar is about that you guys made me aware of. Okay? Yeah.

0: Fair.
1: Okay, everybody.
2: Drop on the clues bombs for Andre 3000. Rest in peace, Pimp C. Andre 3000 is also a great human, man. I respect him because, you know, he walked away from this game on his own terms, and he gives you art when the spirit moves him to.
1: When he wants
2: and you
1: to.
2: Know what? The best thing about Andre 3000 is he realized, don't none of y'all deserve words. Okay, y'all just gonna get this goddamn flute music. Yeah. All right, y'all really don't deserve words.
1: Whatever makes him happy.
2: All right. Okay.
1: Well, let's get in some front page news. Now, let's start off with some quick sports. Last night, NBA Finals, OKC beat the Spurs 127-114. They lead the series 3-2.
2: Knicks fans should be rooting for San Antonio next game because y'all need that series to go seven.
1: Yeah.
2: Okay?
1: Yes.
2: The longer that series goes on, the more rest y'all get.
1: Yeah, absolutely. What's up, Mimi?
3: Good morning, MB, Jess, Charlamagne. How y'all doing this morning?
2: Good. Peace, Mimi Brown.
3: Good morning. So we start this morning with two major voting map battles in the South, both centered around black voting power and who gets political representation in Congress. So in Alabama, a federal court has blocked the state's new congressional map after judges said Republican lawmakers intentionally discriminated against black voters. Now, civil rights groups, they argue that Alabama should have two districts where black voters have a strong opportunity to elect candidates they support, since black residents, they make up about 27% of the state's population. But instead, Republican lawmakers, they approved a map with only one majority black district. But yesterday, a federal panel ruled that map violated the Constitution, saying lawmakers knew it would weaken black voting power and passed it anyway. Let's listen to Alabama Congressman Shamari Figures, whose district was one of the ones where Republicans were trying to redraw maps.
4: Since this court has been hearing the evidence in this case, they've been pretty consistent in their belief that there was an overwhelming volume of evidence that the state of Alabama discriminated against black voters and how it drew its maps. And you have to keep in mind that these are two judges appointed by Donald Trump himself and a third that was originally put on the bench by Ronald Reagan.
3: Yes. So for now, at least through midterms, his district will stand. And meanwhile, over in South Carolina yesterday, lawmakers, they backed away from a similar fight. Republicans there, they were pushing a new congressional map that critics say would have weakened the state's only majority black district. And that's the district that is represented by longtime Congressman Jim Clyburn. But on Tuesday, on yesterday, South Carolina State Senate, they ultimately backed away from the effort and never approved that map. So lawmakers, they abruptly ended their session without taking up a vote. That's because early voting had already started in the state. And they said about 45,000 people had already cast their ballots. And Republicans, they did not want to interrupt that ongoing election process. So that means that South Carolina's only majority black congressional district, it survives for now. And here is Jim Clyburn weighing in on the redistricting effort that is happening in his state.
5: I've lived every moment of my life in this state. My parents' roots go back to the ships. I was born and raised in Sumter County. I came to college here in Orangeburg County. On my way to Charleston to teach school, I stopped by Berkeley County, Monk's Corner, and picked up a wife. So I know this state. I'm very proud of this state. And South Carolinians should reject this.
2: Rest in peace, Miss Emily Clyburn, Monk's Corner Zone. It's good that, you know, some federal judges out there, you know, still give a damn about black voting rights. And it's great that some people, you know, still care about the Constitution. And it's good that they're calling this what it is, which is racial discrimination.
3: Yes. Yes, and so that was yesterday at a press conference in Orangeburg. While Alabama's map was blocked in South Carolina effort, it did stall. Both redistricting fights, they are not over. They will eventually most likely end up back in front of the Supreme Court. And as these voting map battles continue across the South, the Congressional Black Caucus, they are now putting pressure on America's biggest companies to publicly speak out against these efforts to redraw these maps that would weaken black voting power. So in a new letter sent to more than 250 corporations, lawmakers, they are accusing corporate America of going quiet in these Republican-led states as these pushes to change black voting power in these states are happening. So the CBC says many of these same companies, they publicly supported racial justice and the Voting Rights Act after George Floyd's murder and the January 6th attack on the Capitol, but they are largely silent right now as voting maps are being redrawn all across the South. So some of these companies that received the letter include Amazon, Apple, Google, Meta, Microsoft, and Starbucks. The CBC says this is part of a larger push. Just last week, they said that they are organizing. And again, just last week, the CBC and the NAACP, they called on Black athletes to boycott public universities in states that are accused of redrawing maps that could eliminate Black-held congressional districts.
2: I'm sorry, go ahead, Mimi.
3: Go ahead. No, go ahead.
2: I was going to say, why would the CBC think that corporations who supported Trump would now call them out?
3: Mm-hmm. Well, they're pointing to the fact that back in 2020, these are the companies that came out publicly and said that they were going to back, you know, the John Lewis Voting Rights Act. They were going to stand up against President Trump after the January 6th attack. So if they publicly came out then, they're asking them to publicly come out now.
2: Yeah, but as soon as Trump got back in power, or looked like he was about to get back in power, people like the Metas and the Amazons, they fell in line. And corporate America has been silent on everything from voting rights to ICE to DOGE to tariffs to immigration policies. The reality is they don't want no smoke with the petty Trump administration.
3: That is the reality. But they said that they want them on the record saying that. That's in their letter and their demand. They want them to come out publicly and say that. And they also want them to let them know how much money that they are giving donors in those Republican states that are, holding on to Black voting power. So, you know, they held a press conference and that's one of their demands. But I hear you. Yeah. I definitely hear you.
2: I guarantee you when it comes to that letter, corporate America is going to remain silent. Okay.
1: It just seems so weird in 2026. We're still dealing with some of the things that we're dealing with. Mm. But voting problems, redistricting and everything that we're dealing with now, it just seems so crazy. In 2026, we're still dealing with these things.
3: And I think to your point, Envy, what we really need to make sure is a lot of people aren't hearing this. A lot of people do not know what's going on. They have no idea that this fight is actually happening, that there is, you know, a targeted effort to take their voting rights and their voting power away from them.
1: And so I understand that, it's too. Because it's like political fatigue. Like it's every day. Yeah. And I still got to deal with the fact that gas prices are expensive, that I still got to pay for groceries and that they cut my insurance. So I got to pay more for a premium. It is
2: very hard for a person to see past their own bills and their own problems.
1: Correct.
2: Mm-hmm. Just the reality of the situation.
1: It is.
3: Absolutely. All right, y'all. Well, coming up at 7, the future of self-driving cars may have just hit a speed bump. We'll tell you why one major company is suddenly pulling back after problems on the road. That's coming up the next hour.
1: All right. 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If you need to vent, something's on your mind, you need to call us up, call us up. 800-1-800-585-1051. It's The Breakfast Club. Good morning.
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15: Officials should be in the process of wrapping up overnight road work, not just along both sides of 69, US 35 to State Road 18, but also with northbound 65 where you've been down to a single lane approaching State 1114. Sticking around until 9 this morning, the overnight road work southbound 65, State Road 38 to State Road 28. 465 and 37 look fine, followed by 70 and 74.
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1: Not just me, I'm what the culture feeling.
2: Hello, who's this?
3: Hey, how you doing? My name is Dustin from Detroit.
2: What up, Doug? What's going on, brother?
3: Hey, how you guys doing, man? I got to get something off my chest when it comes to, like, I guess, America in general.
4: Yes, sir.
3: I don't understand, like, in my head, how they're supporting Trump after the Epstein thing, after he's been, you know, friends with someone who touched their kids and did all this stuff with their, you know, with Epstein. And not to mention, this man is a convicted felon. Like, and it's so crazy to me that they want the illegal immigrants gone, but yet you're okay with this man who literally said, F what you stand for. You know, F what this country was built on. And it just, I just don't understand it. Like, I don't know. I'm just so, like,
4: well, I have a theory.
2: What's your theory, Charlamagne?
4: I have a theory. I feel like they just all got dirt on each other. You know what I mean? Mm-hmm.
2: So you don't want to call out somebody else's dirt because they ain't gonna call
4: exactly.
2: out your dirt.
4: They all been to the same parties, you know, on the same islands, you know, indulging in the same things,
2: Jesus.
4: Allegedly.
2: Hello, who's this?
5: Hey, yo, DJ Envy, this Kent. What's up?
2: Kent, what's up? Get it off your chest, brother.
5: Hey, yo, look, hey, yo, Envy.
2: Yo.
5: Don't let Charlamagne bully you, yo. If you want to play Iceman, play Iceman game.
2: I be playing Iceman. I be playing my mix. He'll be bullying me. I play
5: hey, yo, Jess, what up, mama?
6: What up?
5: What up? Hey, Charlamagne, how you doing, brother?
4: Don't talk to me. You're not allowed to speak to me.
2: Now he's bullying you.
4: I have a boundary up this morning.
5: Hey, Charlamagne, real fast, bro.
4: Yes, sir.
5: Hey, congratulate Drake one time for me.
4: Yo, congratulations, Drake, for surviving that ass kicking that Kendrick gave you. No, for real, congratulations on having the number 1, 2, 3 album in the country.
5: There we go.
4: But that still does not take away the fact that Kendrick busted your ass 2 years ago.
2: Why you just keep positive?
4: It makes the Kendrick victory even sweeter because Kendrick can say, I busted the ass of the person who got the number 1, 2, 3 album in the country.
2: You just can't leave with positivity. Yeah. Kent, what's your favorite joint?
4: That's the truth.
2: What's your favorite joint off the mountain?
5: Hey, yo, I like that. I ain't gonna lie. I like that first one. The intro
4: off Iceman.
5: Yeah, the intro. I like that.
4: I know what you're talking about.
2: All right, brother.
4: What's it called?
5: Yeah.
4: I can't remember the name of it.
5: That's
4: the joint, too. It is a tough record.
5: Yeah. I feel like he was getting it off his chest. You feel me?
4: Yeah, it's the intro to the album where he's talking about how it's very introspective.
2: Yeah.
5: Yeah. Hey, I feel like this album might be his, what's that Kendrick album? When he was going through his therapy.
4: Oh, Mr. Morale and the Big Stepper? No, it's not. Cut it out. Iceman, wish it was as deep as Mr. Morale and the Big Stepper. Are you crazy?
2: Cut it out.
4: Y'all say anything. I can't allow y'all to say anything on the radio. I'm the only person that can just say anything on this radio. All right?
2: Oh, make them cry.
5: Yo, make them cry. Yeah.
4: I cannot believe you just compared Iceman to Mr. Morale and the Big Stepper. Mr. Morale and the Big Stepper is so layered.
2: Can you just congratulate Drake?
6: Mentioning Kendrick.
4: First of all, we're having a discussion because he just bought it. He bought up Kendrick. He said Iceman is his Mr. Morale. Do y'all pay attention?
2: But before that, you just couldn't say congratulations.
6: All he asked you to do was congratulate Drake.
4: I did congratulate him. Don't tell me how to congratulate somebody.
6: Surviving an ass whooping.
2: Yeah, congratulate Drake for surviving.
4: Sometimes you got to congratulate people on surviving an ass whooping. Sometimes people tuck their tail and die.
2: Get it off your chest. 800-585-1051. If you need to vent, hit us up now. It's The Breakfast Club. Good morning.
0: The Breakfast Club.
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12: Well, we start our morning with an accident. 70 westbound at the Indianapolis International Airport, a crash. 65 northbound, Raymond to the south split, seeing just a little bit of a delay there. And the entrance ramp from Shadeland Avenue to northbound 465 remains closed for roadwork until summer. You can use the Pendleton Pike entrance ramp as an alternate.
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0: Morning, everybody. It's DJ Envy, Jess Hilarious, Charlamagne Tha God. We are The Breakfast Club. Let's get to the latest with Lauren.
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4: 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She be

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0: The moon high, jump the broom. Like a preemie out the womb. 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Reconsider, read some litter. Sure on the subject, you sure?
1: Here we go.
0: You know we got your back
1: like chiropractic.
0: Tick, if that do you dirty, we'll wipe her out as in detergent. 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
2: All right, it's Way Up with Angela Yee, and look who's here with me.
3: Oh, no.
2: You know who it is.
3: Look at
2: Akeem
3: us
2: Woods is here.
3: What's up?
2: Look at you thriving. Mm-hmm. You're doing this diet thing, which I know you love food, so I know that's hard. We have Golden Corral up here today.
3: Stop telling me these things. They have vegetable options.
2: I'm kidding. All right. Well, it's also a Wealth Wednesday, and so I'm really excited for this conversation. This is from the podcast, The Check Writers Room, and all of these people on the, all these women, black women, are founding and managing partners of their own VC funds. Ooh. And so that's Shalonda Armstrong, Sydney Thomas, and Yasmin Cruz Farine. So when I tell you, a wealth of information for any entrepreneurs out there to figure out how to get funding. It's pre-seed funding. It's raising more money after other rounds, scaling your business, the things to look for. And they are literally in the ones in the room writing the checks.
3: Dang.
2: So if
3: love
2: you
3: love to see it.
2: Yes. So you're going to absolutely. I mean, when I tell you I learned so much from listening to their podcast, it's amazing. But let's start the show off with some love and some positivity. Let's shine a light. 800-292-5150 is a number. Call us up. Anybody that you want to spread some love to, whoever you want to shine a light on, let us know. I actually have a couple I want to shine a light on, and I want to just congratulate them on the birth of their new baby. So when we come back, I'll do that. But you can shine a light too. 800-292-5150. Call us up.

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1: Shine a light on them. Shine a light on them.
0: It's time to shine a light on them.
2: Yo, it's way up with Angela. Yes, me and Akeem Woods.
3: Oh, no.
2: And today, I want to shine a light on Kenny Lattimore and Judge Faith Jenkins. They actually welcomed their second child, Roman Robert Lattimore, into the world.
4: Oh, that's such a nice name.
2: Yeah, isn't it cute? They put up a joint Instagram post. Roman Robert Lattimore arrived safely over the weekend. He's so calm, relaxed, and already has all of us wrapped around his little finger. So they did announce on Mother's Day that she was pregnant and that they would celebrate this pregnancy a bit quieter than the first one that they had. Again, that is their second child together. And that's also the third child for Kenny Lattimore because he has another child with his ex-wife. So congratulations.
4: Congratulations on the baby.
2: And I want to say that paying attention to Black maternal health care and all of the issues that can happen and things that can go wrong. All I do every time someone's pregnant is pray for them to have a healthy and happy delivery, because that experience is supposed to be joyful. A lot of times it's not. Mm-hmm. So I just want to celebrate them for this, you know, this journey. All right, now, Courtney, who do you want to shine a light on?
5: Miss Angela, I can't believe I'm on radio right now. This is a dream come true, but I want to shine a light on myself. I am a truck driver. I have my own trucking business, making pretty good money and whatnot. And then also, I want to shine a light on you, Miss Angela. You have been such an inspiration to me as a female, as a Black entrepreneur, as well as like make my own money and whatnot. So I just want to say that you're just an amazing person and keep doing what you're doing. And it's just all love.
2: Courtney, I hope I get to meet you one day. That was so sweet.
4: That is sweet.
2: I love a Black woman truck driver. I know you be on that radio like, if y'all don't shut the F up.
5: Thank you so much. You take care of yourself, okay? Thank you.
2: Okay, much love. Thank you, Courtney.
4: Thank you for calling.
5: Bye-bye.
2: Well, that was Shine a Light, 800-292-5150, in case you couldn't get through. And, let's get into some tea, Akeem.
4: Ooh, what's the tea?
2: When we come back, Gail King was on Call Her Daddy and talked about finding out that her husband was cheating and how that affected her.
4: Oh.
2: Wow. Ex-husband, I should say. It's way up.
0: The rumors, the shade. Let's break it down.
6: Let's go.
0: Angela spilling the yee tea next.
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1: Hey. Back. Yeah, she back at it. Bring it, bring in the Mac. Way up with Angela Yee is on.

0: I'll freak you freak like no one has ever made you feel, yeah. Yeah.
1: She about to blow the lid up off this pot.
2: Let's get it.
1: Oh, yeah. Angela spilling that Yee tea.
2: Come and get the tea.
3: All right, it's Way Up with Angela Yee, and my guy Akeem Woods is here with me
4: today. Oh, no.
5: What's up?
3: What's up? Gil King was on Call Her Daddy and talking about her personal life, including her divorce, her ex-husband, and what happened that let her know that he was cheating. Because sometimes it's the little things. It's the way somebody is talking to
5: signs.
3: Your husband.
5: Mm-hmm.
3: All right. And it's also somebody who was a really close friend.
5: That sucks.
3: To the family. Here's what she had to say.
4: The alarm was set, which I thought, that's strange. He never sets the alarm. And next thing I know, he comes flying out of the room and he's got a towel on. He goes, "You can't come in." "What do you mean you can't? I can't come in." So I start searching the house and there they are, or there she is, cowering behind the door in my towel, Alex. I said, "I can't believe that you are here and that you are doing this." And I even said, "I thought we were friends." It sounded so pitiful.
3: Just for context, it's not Oprah. It's not her best friend. But yeah, she said they were playing tennis and just the way that she was talking to him, like, nice shot. She felt like there was something a little weird and even talked to her therapist about it.
5: Dang.
3: That's how bad it was. Now, after getting divorced, being freshly divorced, you know, there were always these rumors that her and Oprah were dating and they were lesbian lovers. Well, here's what she had to say about those rumors.
4: It used to really bother me. I was recently divorced and the National Enquirer did a story about that's the reason for the divorce because they're secretly gay. Number one, if we were gay, we would tell you because believe me, there's nothing wrong with it. It's just I prefer a man. So we would tell you. And then I would say to her, you've got to say something on your show because it's hard enough for me to get a date on a Saturday night. And now people think I'm a lesbian. And she said, no, we should just leave it be.
5: I wonder if there were women asking her on dates.
3: I'm sure. I'm sure there are. Like, wouldn't you think so?
5: Probably, yeah. Because I remember that rumor, too.
3: Yeah. I mean, I feel like it still goes on now. You know, it's interesting because people don't see how you could be like just...
5: You can't be platonic for that long. Like, oh, they got to be together.
3: Like, they're both really rich. I mean, and Oprah is also next level rich. They can afford to do, like, if I could take my best friends with me everywhere and get yachts and fly them private and, like, that's amazing.
5: Yeah.
3: Or if one of my best friends could do that for me, I'm there.
5: I'm there, too.
3: All right, Rihanna, speaking of rich people, Rihanna and Puma have concluded their Fenty partnership.
5: Ooh.
3: So she's been wearing other things now, but that has been a partnership that officially kicked off. Well, the renewed deal was in March of 2023, but that's been a long ongoing thing. I mean, she really has been working with them since 2014.
5: Oh, wow.
3: She first joined Puma as a creative director for women's wear. I have some really nice Fenty Puma stuff.
5: I wonder if she's gonna like re-sign or just go to a different endeavor.
3: Well, she's been wearing other brands now. So,
5: okay. So she's back outside.
3: I'm quite sure now that this has happened. And they're saying it looks like the split is entirely amicable. Simply the result of the contract running its natural course.
5: 10 years is a long... 12 years is a long time.
3: Yeah, so I know right now all the brands are like...
5: Although I'm sure they're clamoring for Riri.
3: It's a great time to make some demands.
5: Mm-hmm.
3: All right, well, that is your Yee Tea. When we come back, we have About Last Night, where we discuss what we did last night. I actually moderated a conversation in Brooklyn about the strict Airbnb laws that we have here in New York City.
5: Oh.
3: Yeah, so I'll fill you in, and you can tell us what you have going on, Akeem, when we come back. It's Way Up. Same.

0: So, about last night. Here's how it went down.
1: Yeah, it's way up at Angela Yee. Akeem Woods, what'd you do last night?
2: I was doing podcasting. I was with Godfrey doing the podcast.
1: Hey, Godfrey, I haven't seen him in a minute. He's... How come y'all don't ever invite me on?
2: Because you're never available.
1: You didn't even ask me. That's a terrible excuse.
2: You want to do it next week?
1: Sure.
2: Okay.
1: All right. Well, last night, I was actually moderating a panel here in New York City.
2: See, you were busy, so you couldn't have came anyway.
1: Oh, you're right about that. I could have came after. Okay. But anyway, the panel was about, you know, in New York City, we have the most restrictive laws when it comes to Airbnb. And so it was a conversation about how to make this something that homeowners can be able to use, like to make some extra money, extra cash. And if you don't know what the laws are here in New York City, I mean, it's wild. Like, first you have to register with the New York City Office of Special Enforcement. It has to be your primary residence. You can only have two guests at a time. And you have to have unblocked access to the entire home. So no locking of bedroom doors, no hallway locks. Nothing like that. And a lot of people aren't even eligible. One woman started crying.
2: And you have to be home while they're there.
1: You have to be home. You cannot leave. You have to be there while the guests are there.
2: Crazy.
1: You know how wild that is? So even if you're going out of town and you're like, oh, let me make some extra money. You got to leave all the doors open. But you can't even do it because you're out of town. And they literally will fine you. One person was saying that getting fined between $2,500 and $5,000 makes it really difficult. But the reason they did this was there's a housing crisis. And they thought that these units would be available for people to rent. But the, you know, past years have shown that's not true. And rent has gone up. And hotel prices have gone up.
2: Mm-hmm.
1: And it really affects people like in Brooklyn, the Bronx, Queens. Not necessarily in Manhattan because there's so many places you can stay already in Manhattan, but we don't have a lot of hotels.
2: In those other places, yeah.
1: Yes, in Brooklyn like that. So, you know, that was what I was doing. Then I went home and I was watching Send Help on Hulu.
2: Which one's that about?
1: Rachel McAdams is in it. And she gets stranded on a deserted island. Her plane crashes. Oh, the movie.
2: Yeah. Okay.
1: And her boss was so irritating. And it's like, you know, a lot of these places have that bro mentality where the CEO wants to give a promotion to the person they play golf with and not the person that's doing all the work, which is a woman. But then her and her boss get stranded on this desert island and you'll have to see what happens. But I enjoyed it.
2: Okay, I'm going to have to watch it. I remember I was going to watch it in theaters, but I never got around to it.
1: It's kind of like a dark comedy in a way when you see it. But anyway, that's what I was doing. And you know what I'm doing now? Tell us a secret.
2: Ooh,
1: yes. You know what time it is.
2: My favorite part of the week.
1: Let me tell you, when I was in Yellow Springs over the weekend, so many people were telling me how much they love Tell Us a Secret.
2: It's the best segment.
1: But y'all be acting like you hate online.
2: 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Judge the people calling.
1: 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Are we getting numb to these secrets?
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21: Lucas Oil Stadium will be hosting Indiana basketball this fall. The Hoosiers will take on Kentucky there on November 20th. The Fever are out west for the next two games. They're preparing to visit Golden State tomorrow and then Portland on Saturday. The Thunder are one win away from returning to the NBA Finals. OKC beat the Spurs in Game 5 of the Western Conference Finals, taking a 3-2 series lead. I'm Matt McCoy.
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22: 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I'm gonna shoot you.

0: 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This is America.
1: 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Woo. 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

0: What's up? It's Way Up with Angela Yee. Akeem Woods, tell me a secret.
1: Ooh, no, but I can't wait to listen to y'all's.
0: No, I know you're going to have some coming up soon. Every day.
1: I do. I have a life, a fun life.
0: Okay, well, 800-292-5150. Maybe you have a fun secret that you want to tell us. We're here for it. It's Way Up.

0: You're anonymous. It's time for Tell Us a Secret. 800-292-5150. What's up, anonymous caller? What's your secret?
1: So my boyfriend wanted to watch me have sex with his friend, and I did it, but me and his friend started having sex behind his back.
0: Wow.
1: And he found out.
0: Did he break up with you?
1: No, because I lied.
2: Why did you start having sex behind his back? Why didn't you just send him an invite?
0: Yeah, why didn't he just let him watch?
2: To let him keep watching. Clearly, that's what he
0: likes. It feels like everybody wins.
2: Yeah.
1: It was uncomfortable for the other person.
0: What was he doing while you guys were having sex?
1: Coaching.
2: Coaching?
0: Oh, he was directing.
2: Not him being a director.
0: So, like, what was his coaching? Like, what was he telling y'all to do?
1: I can't say it over the radio.
2: Oh, that's okay. Fair.
0: Did you enjoy him watching?
1: I really wasn't paying attention to him. I was nervous at first.
2: Okay.
0: Do you and your husband have sex a lot?
1: Yes.
0: All right. I mean.
2: Wait, y'all still together?
1: Yes.
0: So now what happens after that?
1: Nothing. We kind of got over it.
0: Is he still friends with that man?
1: I don't know. I haven't really seen him after that.
2: Do you consider it cheating even though you technically got permission?
0: Not behind his back. She didn't get permission.
1: After the fact.
0: Yeah, it was only supposed. I mean, he kind of opened that Pandora's box. And
2: he
0: opened that
2: Angela, shut up. he did set himself up for that.
0: Right. Well, thank you for calling and being so open.
2: And enjoy your little life, girl. Be free.
1: Thank you.
0: Anonymous caller, what's your secret?
3: Yeah, man. My homeboy started messing with this guy. When I introduced myself to her, she started liking me, and I and her been kicking flavor ever since.
0: Oh, so you saw them out, and then you swooped in.
3: Yeah.
2: But they weren't together, though.
3: Somewhat.
0: He was working on it.
2: Okay, but it wasn't official.
3: Yeah, he was trying.
0: Does he know?
3: No.
0: Is that your girl now?
3: Something like that.
0: Does it bother you that she was with him also?
3: Nah, she told me how she really felt for real. Like,
2: how close are you and your homeboy?
3: It's my dog.
0: Wow.
3: He's a kid.
2: Oh.
0: Oh my gosh. You think he's going to be mad or you think he'll just chalk it up to the game?
3: Nah, he'll chalk it to the game.
0: So why not tell him?
3: He probably going to get mad.
0: You just said he wasn't going to get mad. You know what will make him mad?
3: I know he's going to get mad. Yeah, he's going to get mad.
0: I think he'll be madder if he finds out.
2: The longer you wait, it's going to be worse. I think you might as well just tell him.
0: But if that ends up being your girl, that's going to be a whole nother situation.
3: We've been keeping it ducked off for like 2 years now.
0: 2 years?
2: Oh, girl.
0: But don't you want to be out in the open?
2: Not with her.
3: We just...
2: She's like a sideline.
0: But what if you want to marry her one day?
2: Oh, yeah.
3: Nah. She's going to be my wife.
0: All right. Well, best of luck to you. You know, that's your dog and you a dog.
2: I think you should just be honest, bro. But that's just me.
3: For sure. Y'all take it easy.
0: All right. Peace, bro. Take care. That was Tell Us a Secret, 800-292-5150. Just in case you couldn't get through, you can leave a message and tell us a secret and last word. And when we come back, we got your Yeetie and Dean the Great, the streamer. And you've seen him most recently a lot with Adrian Broner streaming together.
2: Ooh, what are they doing?
0: He just got arrested.
2: Oh.
0: In Miami. And we'll give you the details that we know. It's way up.
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1: What's up? It's Way Up at Angela Yee. It's me and Akeem Woods. What up?
2: What's up?
1: No. Hey, you know what time it is. You
2: My
1: love
2: favorite
1: this.
2: Time of
1: it's
2: the week.
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1: Hey. Now back.
2: Yeah, she back at it.
1: Bring it, bring in the Mac.
2: Way Up with Angela Yee is on.

0: It's Way Up at Angela Yee. Me and Akeem Woods are here.
1: Oh, no.
2: What's up?
0: What up? Let's get into some Yee tea. I am excited for this. So, Primetime is a movie that's coming out on A24. And it'll be out later this year. And it's about To Catch a Predator host Chris Hansen.
3: That was the show back in the day.
0: Listen. And Robert Pattinson is going to be playing Chris Hansen.
3: Okay.
0: In this movie. So it's not a documentary. It's more like a biopic about Chris Hansen and To Catch a Predator. Here's the first trailer available.
4: What would have happened if I wasn't here? You see how this looks.
5: Right.
4: Men must be held accountable for the decisions that he makes.
5: Do you agree?
4: Do you watch television?
5: I'm Chris Hansen, and you're about to be a part of television history.
0: You know, that show, when it got canceled, there were a lot of people that were caught on tape, caught on camera.
3: A lot of predominant people.
0: And why it ended, a lot of people feel like the ending was because during a sting that happened in November of 2006 in Texas, this guy, Bill Conrad, he was an assistant district attorney in Texas, killed himself.
3: Oh.
0: Yes. As the camera crew and the police went into his house with a search warrant.
3: Ooh, I think they need to bring the show back.
0: Yeah, I mean,
3: because if you're not guilty, the show don't hurt you.
0: Yeah. There's been controversies over people who are, but I don't know. But I think this is going to be really great. I'm excited to watch it.
3: Yeah.
0: All right. Now, Wyclef recently did an interview with Yahoo Finance, and he is apparently putting out 7 albums in 1 year, and he is going to be using AI.
3: Oh, no.
0: To do these albums. But listen to what he had to say.
6: One thing that the AI can't duplicate is the soul. I'm about to put 7 albums out, right? In the course of 6 years, I've been working on 7 albums, representing 7 genres of every genre I've been for the past 30 years. We embrace the technology. How do I use AI music? I use it as a tool.
0: So he gives an example about the song Gone Till November. And he said he's going to do this and be able to do an orchestra. He said it took 5 days to do that because writing the sheet music, it took like 3 to 4 weeks. You're writing out all the parts, the cello, all of that. The conductor comes with the orchestra. He said now he saved an entire month using AI.
3: I don't like it.
0: And $150,000.
3: I don't like it. It's inauthentic. It's supposed to take long.
0: He said he can tell AI, write out the cello, write out boom, boom, boom, boom.
3: Nah, I don't like that at all. Because then that's dismissing actual cello players, actually musicians who write music. Nah, I don't like it.
0: Yeah, so.
3: I don't like it.
0: I don't know, guys.
3: I won't be listening.
0: But he did say he's using it as a tool, so not just all written by AI. Nah. All right, now, Dean the Great has been arrested. He was arrested this morning. And apparently, this was in Miami. He was arrested on a felony charge of robbery, strong arm attempt, and his bond is listed as to be set. So, what people are saying happened is that there was a girl that was on the stream that was in the van with them, and he told her to get out and to let her out on the side of the road. It was quite disrespectful. He said, let her out like a cow.
3: Oh, wow.
0: Because she wouldn't say what her age was. And she's like, I did tell you. And he's like, no, put her out. And then she called the police on him and said that they tried to take her phone. And so you can see all of that play out on social media.
3: Stream is going to get y'all locked up.
0: Yeah, keep playing around.
3: Y'all think everything you're supposed to be streaming, you stream your whole life and then you commit crimes and go to jail and surprise you in jail.
0: But he did try to take her phone, and there's footage that cops say showing her on the ground while trying to stop him from taking the phone before she got free. All right, well, that is your Yee Tea. When we come back, we have Under the Radar. These are the stories that are not necessarily headline stories. They are flying under the radar, but you need to know about them. We'll tell you what they are. One of them has to do with Haiti and international flights and ICE. So get ready for this. It's Way Up.

0: pushing the news that relates to you. These stories are flying under the radar.
1: All right, it's way up at the end of the year. It's me and Akeem Woods.
2: Wow. Oh, no.
3: I always forget about that.
1: Now, the Department of Homeland Security Secretary Mark Wayne Mullen says they are drawing up plans to prevent inbound international flights from landing in sanctuary cities. So they're waging this whole crackdown on a quote-unquote undocumented immigrants.
3: What are sanctuary cities?
1: They're cities where local law enforcement is not cooperating with ICE.
3: Oh, okay.
1: So people can be safe, like a sanctuary,
3: as opposed to
1: how awful it's been. And by the way, it doesn't feel that safe in sanctuary. New York is a sanctuary city, and we definitely have been seeing ICE out here on the streets. So he was on Hannity on Fox News, and here's what he had to say about the plans.
4: We are currently drawing up plans to say, listen, in these sanctuary cities where the local radical left Democrats aren't allowing us to do our job and enforce federal laws, then we shouldn't be processing international flights into their cities either, because they don't want us to enforce immigration, but they want us to process immigration at their facilities. Nothing about that makes sense to me.
1: What? Okay, so tourism, people coming to the U.S. is already like staggeringly down. That's been affecting a lot of small businesses and a lot of larger businesses too. So now you want to prevent even more people from coming, so you can't even fly on an international flight. I mean, that sounds so insane to me.
3: Also, what's crazy is, isn't the World Cup this year?
1: FIFA.
3: Oh yeah.
1: And when I tell you, people are like, we'll skip.
3: So we're going to lose so much money because people aren't coming here because they're scared that ICE agents are going to do illegal things, because they've been doing illegal things.
1: Yep. And I mean, this is just disgusting to see what's been happening in this country without our consent.
3: Yeah.
1: The Trump administration also is proposing to have all federal workers sign NDAs.
3: Oh, wow. I wonder why.
1: You know what?
3: This last season of America is wild.
1: All right. Well, you know what? We got to take care of each other. And it is a Wealth Wednesday. So today I'm excited about the conversation. We are going to have, you know, the Check Writers Room is a podcast with Shalonda Armstrong, Sydney Thomas, and Yasmin Cruz Farin. And they are actually three women who are helping fund businesses. And they're going to tell you how you can have access to VC funding if you're even in a space where you need that, the risk of actually taking money from these funds, and the responsibility that you have, and what does success look like for you when you do take it, and how do you get there. All right, so I'm excited. Also, we got the Way Up Mix at the top of the hour, because we do music, but we also talk about finance, but we also tell a secret, but we also give advice.
3: We're diverse over here.
1: We're very diverse. We give the news. We do it all. It's Way Up.
5: Ask me what I got.
0: The Way Up Mix kicks off at the top of the hour on Way Up with Angela Yee.
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12: Rain should start around 4 a.m. Wednesday morning and will be a consistent presence throughout the rest of the day. Weather will alternate between scattered showers and scattered thunderstorms from morning through the evening. It will be muggy in the evening, reaching a high of 77 degrees. Rain will eventually leave the area around 7 p.m. and clouds will break up fairly quickly, leading to a mostly sunny Thursday.
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0: Sueya Pariangela Yee. It's me and Akeem Woods.
1: What's up?
0: And we do still have Yee T on the way. You know what? Let's talk about Tony Hinchcliffe and his podcast, Kill Tony. Yesterday, he addressed what went on during the roast, so we'll get into that and his response to it. Ooh, it was cringy.
2: He's so mediocre.
0: Also, it's a Wealth Wednesday, so we do have the Check Writers Room podcast host coming on here. Shalonda Armstrong, Sydney Thomas, and Yasmin Cruz Farine. They're going to be talking about how you can get some funding, and if you even need to do that right now, and what it means to be an entrepreneur with that responsibility. It's way up.

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That's when I knew that your heart was scarring. 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
26: In March of 2005, financier Jeffrey Epstein is at a charity benefit in New York City. Wall Street titans are in attendance. Rod Stewart is booked to perform. In a photo taken that night, Epstein has his arm around a woman, pulling her head toward his so that his smirking lips graze her temple. Epstein is tan and relaxed, and he looks like he doesn't have a care in the world. On that same day, 1,200 miles south, a 14-year-old girl in Palm Beach, Florida, gives a statement to the police that will launch an investigation. But maybe Epstein is right not to be worried.
27: Nobody cared what these women had to say. Their insights were ignored as the feds and then the state made this case go away.
28: Mr. Epstein should have been looking at a potential sentence of 360 years at a minimum. But that's not what happened, because there was a power dynamic here, wasn't there?
26: The recent charges against Jeffrey Epstein have brought down a cabinet member and tarnished the reputations of billionaires and elite universities.
29: Here is a group of people, and I gotta say mostly men, who talk a great deal about changing the world, but are fundamentally functioning as a cartel.
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34: 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Bring it, bring in the back. Way Up with Angela Yee is on.

0: What's up? It's Way Up with Angela Yee. I'm here with my guy, Akeem Woods.
1: What's up?
0: And we got your Yee Tea coming up in just a few. A lot to talk about.
1: Mm-hmm.
0: Young Miami, who is she going on tour with? People are going to be excited for this one. Okay. Also, Kill Tony, a.k.a. Tony Hinchcliffe. He is responding to the backlash he got from the Kevin Hart roast. And it's on brand for him.
1: I am excited to tell y'all how I feel about it.
0: It's Way Up.

0: She want the tea.
1: Oh, she came with receipts. It's time to spill that yee tea.
2: Yo, it's way up with Angela Yee. It's me and Akeem Woods.
3: Oh, no.
2: What's up? Mm-hmm. And let's get into all of this fallout after this Kevin Hart roast. One person who has been rightfully getting it really bad is Tony Hinchcliffe, a.k.a. Kill Tony. Mm-hmm. Now, Chelsea Handler recently went on Dion Cole's podcast and sat on that couch and had this to say about Shane Gillis and Tony Hinchcliffe.
4: I knew enough about Tony Hinchcliffe and Shane and their background. They're racist, that they're bigots, that they're sexist, you know, that they think they're like invincible. I don't find those jokes to be funny. Jokes about lynching black people. That's worse than rape. Like, you're not joking about rape.
2: I mean, she has her own information, and she even said she knows somebody who dated one of them and basically confirmed to her that racist way back when.
3: Mm-hmm.
2: Now, Kill Tony, the podcast episode came out yesterday.
3: And he had some things to say.
2: And here is Tony Hinchcliffe's response to all of that backlash.
5: And I got called a Nazi, gay, a racist over and over again. I'm none of those three things, a little fun fact. But they are fat, ugly, black, and Jewish. Everything I said was real about them. Just a reminder that say that I got lit up by Chelsea Handler. She was a bit of a I'll tell you that.
3: Okay, so here's the thing about Tony. One, in that even in that clip, he used black as an insult. He said you're black as if it's an insult because he's racist. But let's really unpack why he's racist. This man spoke at the RNC. He did it like 2 years ago. He did a black people watermelon joke, which how dated and unoriginal was that?
2: He also talks about Puerto Rico.
3: Yeah, exactly.
2: At a floating island of garbage.
3: And then even in that clip that they didn't show, he talked about how the liberal bad writers. Bro, it's 2024, 2025. You're writing watermelon jokes. But not only that, it's 2026, and you had a joke about George Floyd who passed away in 2020. So that's a six-year-old hacky joke.
2: Mm-hmm.
3: Your whole career has always been hacky, mediocre jokes. You're not a talented comedian, and you got famous for hosting for exploiting open micers on the talent show.
2: But then he also, before this, pointed out that there was a Mexican next to him and a black person.
3: Yeah.
2: And he gives these people opportunities.
3: Yeah, he's so racist and mediocre.
2: Some of my best friends
3: are
2: black.
3: The bar is on the floor for his talent. He's a terrible writer. And also, when he talked about the cue card thing, you messed up even your own terrible hacky joke, you messed up performing it. You didn't even read it correctly. You fumbled.
2: You also said the teleprompter wasn't working right. So you're also...
3: He's mediocre.
2: The only reason we're addressing this again is because this episode just came out.
3: Yeah.
2: And so... while a lot has been said about him, I just was interested to see what his response was, and there you have it.
3: Shout out to Chelsea Handler. Tony Hinchcliffe is a mediocre comedian at best.
2: And to be talking about anybody's looks, bro, you gotta relax.
3: You can't be talking
2: about Chelsea Handler.
3: Girl.
2: All right, now Young Miami is going to be going on tour, the Motion Party Tour. It's a 25-city tour, and she's going with Boss Man D-Lo. That's exciting.
3: Ooh, okay, 25
2: cities. That's going to be a good tour. Now, the pre-sale starts on Thursday. Is that tomorrow? Wow, this week went by fast.
3: It is tomorrow.
2: You have to check your phone. yes, so that pre-sale actually starts tomorrow. And as you know, Spend That so far has been the song.
3: Mm-hmm.
2: This might be the song of the summer for real. We've been in St. Thomas Carnival, up on that. Shout out to everybody that was with us there and everybody that was spending that. Doesn't it make you want to just go out and spend all your money?
3: No, not with rent due in 5 days.
2: What about go out and spend somebody else's money?
3: I'll spend someone else's.
2: All right, well, that is your Yee Tea. 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
1: Still an accident, Georgetown Road at Lafayette Boulevard, 465 southbound after 865. That overturned vehicle cleanup is on the left shoulder now, so that is almost out of the way. But Rockville Road at High School Road, an accident. 65 northbound, stop and go between Raymond and the South Split. Northbound collector, South Split to Washington Slow.
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17: Rain should start around 4 a.m. Wednesday morning and will be a consistent presence throughout the rest of the day. Weather will alternate between scattered showers and scattered thunderstorms from morning through the evening. It will be muggy in the evening, reaching a high of 77 degrees. Rain will eventually leave the area around 7 p.m. and clouds will break up fairly quickly, leading to a mostly sunny Thursday.
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3: What's up? It's Way Up with Angela Yee. I'm here with Akeem Woods, and it's time for Ask Yee. And right now we have Marcus on the line, and he wants to date his ex-girlfriend's best friend. Is that wrong?
4: Like, let me explain. So we all go to college together, right? Me and her best friend are in the same class. Every time we have an assignment, she always requests to be partners, so it's next to me. We give me her number, Instagram, TikTok, etc. And I didn't ask.
3: Are you and your ex-girlfriend on good terms?
4: Not really. I haven't spoken to her since, like, January. Last time I spoke to her, we broke up. Like, the makeup was bad. Like, I was low-key depressed and hurt for, like, a minute.
3: Mm-hmm. Why'd you guys break up? Then,
4: like, if I'm being real, it's, like, communication issues.
5: But there was no, like, cheating or anything, right?
4: No cheating.
3: Now, what was your relationship then with her best friend?
4: Like, she would just be there, like, to hang out, like, for, like, a minute or two, and that would be it.
3: So, did you have a little crush on her back then while you were still in a relationship?
4: Not really. Like, one night, I'm over here just chilling. She texted me saying, yo, come to my car. Like, she pulled up, and I got in the car, and we were just talking. And, like, she said, I like you and all that.
5: Are they still friends?
4: Like, yeah, they're still friends.
3: You don't have a responsibility to your ex-girlfriend, but her best friend does.
5: I agree.
3: So, what is her best friend saying?
5: Sounds like her best friend is trying to smash.
4: She kissed me.
5: Okay, well, here's my advice. Date the best friend.
3: It's really not on you. It's really on her. Like,
5: yeah.
3: Honestly, you're not doing anything necessarily wrong. That's your ex. You guys have been broken up. You haven't spoken to her since January.
5: Yeah.
3: Now, this may break up their friendship. I'm sure it will.
5: But also,
3: that's not really your responsibility.
5: But if it does break up a friendship, she knows that because she went into it.
3: Yeah.
5: So it's all on her. So if the chemistry's there and y'all vibing and communicating better, then yeah.
3: Because if that's your best friend, you're going to end up being around her at some points too, right?
4: Probably, yeah, most probably, yeah. If me and best friend get together, man, and they remain friends, I'm like,
5: but also,
3: they're not going to remain friends. There's no way you can still be.
5: Or unless she could have, I mean, if you haven't talked to your ex since January, she could have low key talked to her and be like, hey, I'm feeling so and so.
3: I doubt that.
5: I doubt it too. Yeah. I'm being optimistic, baby.
3: I don't know. The only red flag I see here is I don't know if I morally could trust this new girl, the best friend, because what type of person is she that she would do that?
5: I agree with Angela. But I also say date her because I'm toxic. But I agree with Angela.
3: Yeah. I mean, you like her, but I mean, keep your eyes open because that's pretty ruthless. Like,
5: that's true.
3: What if she does this all the time? Like, they're competitive with each other. Has she ever dated any of her best friend's exes?
4: No, this is the first best friend girl I ever dated. Like an ex-girlfriend best friend I ever dated.
3: All right, well, let's not make it a habit.
5: Well, yeah, go have fun, bro. Enjoy college. Congrats on whatever. And
3: let's see if it's still as much fun when you don't have to sneak around anymore.
4: Yes, ma'am.
3: All right, take care.
5: Bye.

0: 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That's sweet.
1: 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And today we have from the Check Writers Room podcast, Shalonda Armstrong, Sydney Thomas, and Yasmin Cruz Farin. And they're going to tell you how you can raise money, but also if you should even be taking money from VC. It's way up.

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1: Hey, back. Yeah, she back at it. Bring it, bring in the Mac. We up with Angela Yee is on.

0: freak, freak, like no one has ever made you feel, yeah. Yeah.
1: 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And I don't mind sharing my wealth, dog.
2: 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This is Wealth Wednesday on Way Up with Angela Yee.
3: What's up? It's Way Up with Angela Yee, and I am excited for this Wealth Wednesday for all of the entrepreneurs out there, for everybody who is maybe thinking they need a check written for their company and want to get some funding. I'm here with my girl, Stacey Tisdale.
4: There are some powerful women in this room. You can feel it in the air because we have the host of the Check Writers Room podcast. We have Shalonda Armstrong, Sydney Thomas, and Yasmin Farin. So these ladies are female founders and their general partners and their own fund. And we talk about venture capital sometimes on this show, but if you know how difficult that is, it is just unbelievable to be in the same room with you all. So tell us about that and how you came together for the Check Writers Room.
5: We've all crossed paths, but Sydney decided, how do we actually bring women of color that's in this industry? There's less than, 100 of us in venture. And then when you talk about those that actually own their own firms, it's less than 30. Right. So there's not that many of us. And so Sydney was the brainchild of this, of like, how do we come together? How do we support each other? Because venture is hard.
3: For some people, this is all brand new to them. And so for people, VC for dummies, right? And that could be me too. Just kind of breaking down what the different rounds are, because you guys do a great job, but I also know you know more than we do.
6: Honestly, you have to have a $1 billion market. And even more importantly, we need to know that you have a non-obvious insight. Because one of the things that I think gets this going is you have a perspective. And we meet so many founders and they all have this problem slide and they go on and on and on about the problem. But what I care about is that you have an insight and you have a real reason to start this company.
3: Right now on this Wealth Wednesday, we are talking to the host of the Check Writers Room, Shalonda Armstrong, Sydney Thomas, and Yasmin Cruz Farin. Give us an example of what that would be.
6: So if you come to me, what's one example of what you know about why saving is hard for a specific demographic? You can say, oh, actually, I gained insight working at Amex, right? And this is kind of a product I already built at Amex, but we were missing a specific kind of approach to it.
3: Okay.
6: Then I'm intrigued, because if you just come to me and you say, oh, saving is hard,
3: right?
6: You know, I just talked to 5 other people.
3: Yes.
6: Or if you say, oh, in healthcare, it's hard to get reimbursement for insurance. We see a lot of those decks these days. But I need to know why you have an insight, because I just looked at 50 decks and the last month that all say the same thing. And depending on your business models, the engagement and the usage needs to be solid. Like, there needs to be evidence of traction.
4: When you said you have to have a $1 billion industry, I know a lot of people, I'm out. But usually healthcare or beauty, there are a lot of $1 billion industries. A lot of entrepreneurs, I don't think, even realize that they're operating in a space where
6: coffee.
4: You are applicable. Coffee. I want to tell you about a brand called Cup. That has a fabulous online business, which you can buy at Target.
3: But it is a $1 billion industry.
4: It is a $1 billion industry. A lot of people, when they heard that, they zoned out, but they shouldn't.
6: Do you know how much was spent on IT decisions? And in AI, for example, like, they're adopting, you know, and spending more money on tech than they have for a really long time. Like, this is an era where digital transformation is a big investment.
3: Well, it's a Wealth Wednesday, so of course, Stacey Tisdale is here, and we are talking to the host of the Check Writers Room podcast. Whether you're an early stage entrepreneur or you're trying to build your own side hustle, these women have some valuable information on how you can have access to funding and what kind of funding you might need. We have more when we come back. It's Way Up.

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1: 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This is Wealth Wednesday on Way Up with Angela Yee.
2: What's up? It's Way Up with Angela Yee, and it's a Wealth Wednesday. Stacey Tisdale is here, and we are talking to the hosts of the Check Writers Room. That's Shalonda Armstrong, Sydney Thomas, Yasmin Cruz Farin, the deck that you need to put together. That's another thing I think that's really important, because that's what people see first.
3: The deck is definitely that starting point, right? You really need to just tell the story to the investor of what are you building? Why are you uniquely positioned to continue to build this? And how are you going to show up in this market differently that you are going to capture so much of the market share that it's just unbelievable? When you think about the last financial crisis that we had two companies that came out of that that fundamentally changed the way that we operate, and it went against how we were raised. And that was, we don't get in cars with strangers and we don't sleep at strangers' homes. And now we have Uber and Airbnb. And their decks, when they started off, they were trying to tell this story, and a lot of investors thought they were crazy, but they were able to find the right investors who understood the story that they were trying to tell. And that's why they were able to eventually go and continue to
4: run. That's a non-obvious insight.
3: Yeah.
4: Okay. That they knew the customer and they had tried it, that they knew people would sleep in their homes. Mm-hmm. And they knew that in certain markets, there's not enough taxis.
2: Right.
4: And you do need another form of transportation.
2: Right now on this Wealth Wednesday, we are talking to the hosts of the Check Writers Room, Shalonda Armstrong, Sydney Thomas, and Yasmin Cruz Farin. And say a business doesn't work. We know that it happens all the time in the white world, white men. They could fail, get back up, do it again, get funding immediately. Do you think, and have you seen this, when it comes to Black female founders, there's a lot more put on all of us when one thing doesn't work?
3: Absolutely. There's just not that many of us, right? Mm-hmm. And so we don't get that many shots at goal. There's just a higher expectation. And then also, as the company continues to scale, there's just more eyes put on the company. And then we have seen recently, when some of these founders have exits, how sometimes our community has a knee-jerk reaction to the exit. Why did you sell the company?
2: Right.
3: Well, when you take venture dollars, the goal is to provide a return to your investors. It is not to have the company forever. So it's actually required that you are going to have to exit at some point. I know that a lot of folks feel like, especially when we have a brand that we're really tied to, that we want to hold on to that as long as we can.
2: It's Black owned.
3: Yeah.
2: We're with this company.
3: Exactly.
5: That extra responsibility.
2: Where their
5: cultural responsibility is real.
3: I absolutely understand that. At the same time, we also need to make sure that that company can sustain itself long term. And sometimes you do need to sell to a larger conglomerate so that you can actually be able to keep that brand in the marketplace, because it is expensive to continue to scale. I don't think people realize how hard it is to grow continuously 20 to 30% year after year after you get to grow scale.
2: Well, thank you so much to the Check Writers Room podcast for joining us. You can watch that full interview on my YouTube channel, Way Up With Yee. It's definitely one you don't want to miss. Also, make sure you tune into their podcast. And when we come back, it's your show. So you have the last word.
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1: Here's the last word on Way Up with Angela Yee.
2: Yo, it's Way Up with Angela Yee. What a fun Wednesday we had.
3: Mm-hmm.
2: Akeem, thank you so much for being here today.
3: Oh, no.
2: So unserious.
3: Of course. I love coming in.
2: All right. And thank you for weighing in on all this comedy controversy, roast controversy.
3: Someone had to tell the truth. I know people are scared to say things about Tony because he has this really big show and y'all want to be on it. But I have no interest in being on it. So I'll happily call a racist.
2: I've never watched that show.
3: You're not missing
2: out. I just
3: want
2: to. Okay.
3: Yeah.
2: But also,
3: it's a glorified open mic.
2: Thank you to my girls from the Check Writers Room, Shalonda Armstrong, Sydney Thomas, Yasmin Cruz Farin. 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
2: To.
3: 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I'm in Delaware June 2nd. 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
2: Get them tickets.
3: And then June 5th, San Francisco. June 6th, Oakland.
2: Okay, I love it.
3: Yeah. It's Pride Month too, so come see me.
2: All right. And then come see me after, right?
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2: And thank you to everybody who called in today for Tell Us a Secret. We are always amused by what y'all got going on.
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4: My secret is that I really want my boss. He is so handsome. He's so chocolate and so well put together. But I do know that he's married, so I'll just keep it professional.
5: Hi, Miss Yee. My name is Erica Mack. I'm calling from Detroit, Michigan, and I wanted to shine a light on my mom. She does a lot, even when she doesn't have to. And I just wanted to let her know that I really appreciate her. I've always appreciated her, and I just love her so much.
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6: 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I'm about to tear it up.
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0: Heading into Wednesday's slate of WNBA games, the Los Angeles Sparks' Kelsey Plum leads the league in scoring at 26.8 points per game. Ahead of four-time MVP, the Las Vegas Aces' Asia Wilson, who's at 24.8 points per game. And the Indiana Fever's Caitlin Clark sits third. She's at 23.8 points per game. 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

0: 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That's going to be a show. 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
10: 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Heroes like FDNY firefighter Robert E. Welsh III. Now, Robert served as a police officer before his appointment to the fire department in 2001, just weeks after the 9/11 attacks. 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He also coached youth sports. 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It's the letter T, the number 2, the letter T.org. The letter T, the number 2, the letter T.org.

0: Is it a crime? Is E-Class here having a time? Real 98.3 on the way. Got that WGFT. And you know what should be a crime? These redistricting efforts just ahead of the midterms. Let's chat in 7 minutes, friend.
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man of the house. So every morning I'm up cause I can't let him down. Down. Always down for the cause, never down for the count. I guess when your stars align, you do like

WGFT, Miss E-Class holding you down. Road 98.3, the Naps number one for hip-hop and R&B. On the way, got some Don Toliver. Listen, I don't care if you're not into politics, but you need to make sure you are aware and paying attention, friend, because these whole redistricting things, woo-wee, we in some scary times, I'm trying to tell you. But South Carolina's Republican-controlled Senate rejected a last-minute redistricting push yesterday, delivering a rare rebuke to President Trump's effort to redraw the state's congressional maps just ahead of November's midterms. And the redistricting and the midterms, oh my goodness, it all just, my nerves, my anxiety, it gets the best of me. What you think, though? Hit me up and let me know on the socials at MSEKLASS or tap in, friend, on the free iHeartRadio app. Just use that red talk back.

0: Good flirts, Miss E-Class, holding you down. Roll 98.3, the Naps number one for hip-hop and R&B on the way. Got some Leon Thomas with Mud. Tune in, turn up, and it's time for your midday motivation for the day. Listen, it is never too late to dream a new dream. I don't care how old you are, how many times life rerouted you, how much time you felt like you lost, how many people told you it was too late. Listen, as long as you are still here, there's still purpose in you, okay? Some people think dreams come with expiration dates. Nope. Sometimes life has to grow you into the version of yourself that can actually handle what you've been praying for. And maybe the dream looks different now. Maybe you look different now, but different does not mean done. Start the business, go back to school, launch the podcast, apply for the job, take the trip, try again. Because one thing about life, it'll keep moving whether you move with it or not, friend. So you might as well bet on yourself.
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Drake, Lil Durk, Miss E Class here, putting in that work. Real 98.3 on the way. Got that French Montana and Max B tap in with me. Get at me on the socials. Hit that like, hit that follow at MSEKLASS. 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It's Dave and Tim's.

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Got some Twister coming up. 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It's Young Blue and Chris Brown with 2 Chainz. Baddest, okay?

Burning Blue. Miss E Class here doing what I do. Real 98.3 on the way. Got some Justin Timberlake and Jay-Z. Let me find out Lil Wayne proposed to somebody from Indiana. That's what they saying, friend. I tell you more in 7 minutes. Tap in.

0: Fred. Miss E-Class here, holding you down. Real 98.3, the Naps number one for hip-hop and R&B on the way. Got some Chris Brown, stick around, okay? But Lil Wayne, let me find out you done secretly proposed and things. Mm-hmm. He is reportedly engaged after quietly proposing earlier this year to a woman in her 20s from Indiana. Yes, right here in the state. Mm-hmm. Makes you want to know who that is and where, what city, okay? He's managed to keep the relationship and engagement largely out of the spotlight. And because, you know, that's probably good reason. He's had several high-profile romances over the years, including engagement to Letitia Thomas and Nivea, and previously with Lauren London and Trina. So, you know, sit your tail down somewhere, Lil Wayne, and make it a thing. Let me find out who it is, though.
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2: Those riding boots are pretty sweet.
1: Oh, you like?
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